true ambassador of the Trinidadian rap song movement right here, Brother of Resistance. This is Can I Get a Witness. Before this, Bonafide classic, Betty and the Code Red, Cry Africa. That quirky little number before that, Al Dobson Jr., Curtin Street, the Rough Dug 3 AM Caravan Special. And before that we had Roger Ronin with Cecilia. That one's out on the Rotation Sound System Presents. Everything you're about to hear is true, Volume 1 on London's Leng Records. If you've just joined us, this is the Twilight Transmission here on Soho Radio. I'm here for another hour. Loads to get through tonight. Thanks for joining me, whether you're listening live or you're listening back via the Mixcloud channel. It's great to have your ears. Next up, something from the 1986 album Electric Dread, which has just been reissued by New York's VP Records. This is Winston McAniff.

0: oppression. Starts that them confusion. Starts that them oppression. Starts that to steal money. Starts that to steal money. Like Obasanjo and Abiola.
1: So that wonderful piece of music right there was an edit by Izem of Fela Kuti's International Thief Thief. Before that, Guedra Guedra with the Arc of Three Colours. And I had a little section of dub music before that, which I hope you enjoyed. This next track is from Theo Croker's latest album, Dream Manifest, which is out, which was out back in June on Dom Rex. This one's called We Still Want to Dance, featuring DeLoe.

We had that lovely Shanti Celeste chill mix of Crombie's Retribution before the Disciples track. And a new one from Theo Croker from his latest album Dream Manifests. That one's called We Still Wanna Dance, features DeLoe.

Still got a fair bit to get through. I've got a new track coming up next from EB Soda, from the forthcoming album on True Thoughts called Frank, Dean and Andrew. It's out on the 19th of September.

got something from Kim Mulligan, which has been reissued by Death Is Not The End. It's a dub version of the track Wishing On A Star. So keep it locked, you've got roughly 25 minutes left of the Twilight Transmission. You can find me on Instagram by searching for Flawed Capri. And various other social media channels for that matter. Under the same name. Big shout out to everyone here at Soho Radio. And most importantly to you, the listeners.

But that's a real shame. I can't get the EB Sober track to play, so I'm just going to launch him with this one from Boofy Man. This is a track I discovered during 2020 and the lockdowns that we went into that year. This is from Boofy Man. It's called News from the Treetops. Six and a half minutes of absolute magic. So kick back, relax to this.

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0: penis.
1: Back to 9-4, lips in with Teresa. Coke, sex in 03, Kelly had a seizure. Mary got Dixon, Kiki with the leisure. I took scalps, that means I gave him alopecia. Back to 9-4, lips in with Teresa. Coke, sex in 03, Kelly had a seizure. Mary got Dixon, Kiki with the leisure. I took scalps, that means I gave him alopecia.
2: Sickness lyricist, I wear a double patch over my eye like Slick Rick. Make sure Kelly okay, warm up some hot soup and shit. Did you check, move the wrist, action tip? If you want me to take you to the hospital and play center, let you bring a patient down the middle. So sound scam can trickle and tickle. Emergency break glass, the cops stop and blow whistles. Alka-Seltzer make your head fizzle. Notice I work off verses with the nurses and chisel. I'm about to jump through Presbyterian, become invisible. So cold, I wear goose down uni glow. Ask Rudy how she feel, I'm gassed up, ready to go. Watching rub belly to belly, visiting hours, what time can I see Kelly? Mix and blend like grape jelly. It's a pleaser, rock like I'm Weezer. I heard Kelly had a seizure. I couldn't eat and stuff, I had my stuff in a duffel bag in the duff. I checked the hospital, they said she was waking up, what is up? Standing by the bed beside her, a lot of people came up, right behind her.
1: Back to 9-4, lips in with Teresa. Coke, sex in 03, Kelly had a seizure. Mary got Dixon, Kiki with the leisure. I took scalps, that means I gave him alopecia. Back to 9-4, lips in with Teresa. Coke, sex in 03, Kelly had a seizure. Mary got Dixon, Kiki with the leisure. I took scalps, that means I gave him alopecia.

You're listening to Suho Radio and it's time for Little Trouble Girls, 2 hours on air celebrating women in music. We will be joined in the second half of the show by artist Anya Ngozi, and we are really looking forward to that. It's been a very hot weekend, summer is finally here. Where are you going this summer, dear listener? Maybe you've got some nice plans, maybe your plans have been shattered, maybe you've got some new plans. I don't really know what I'm doing. Summer can be a tender time of the year. I would like to go and see the new James Turrell installation in Denmark, and this beautiful track called Alphabet of Light by Katharina Barberi was used for the opening. Let's take a moment to think about light, how it comes and goes.

starting nice and slow tonight on Old Trouble Girls. That was Emily Asprag, Double Moon, from her upcoming album on Revenge International, which is called Ciano. And before that, you've heard Flock, which is a supergroup composed of Bex Birch, Tamar Osborne, among other people. And Bex Birch and Tamar are playing tonight at Café Auto. Yes, so much happening in London always. Our friend Laila Sacchini will be playing on July the 3rd at Auto for a new night called Décalé, and it also features Juline Hadaya and Hannah Catherine Jones. I think it's going to be a really good one. Let's listen to Layla's song, That Wave, That Line.

What will we find? If we don't even know what it looks like, or if it even shows. Reflection resides within another dimension. But you claim we know because we've got something called a soul embedded.

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And she made a point to make it with two longtime male collaborators who are genuine supporters. And I love that, the fact that men have the power to be allies, and we need more and more of them doing it. Come on, boys, support your sisters. Together we will be unstoppable and we will change this world. This is Suki Quasimodo with our new single, Power.

treetop and crows, all tangled up, floating to the edge of the sky. Is it you? Is it me? From all around.

You suit one place after another from her new EP Foundry. You're listening to Little Trouble Girls, and it's time to talk about some of our favorite releases this month. It's been very, very hard to choose, so I narrowed it down to two, of which I will play you two songs, starting with Tara Clerkin Trio, who return with Somewhere Good, their beautiful new album, released this June on World of Echo. Hazy trip-hop, chamber pop, jazz and dreamlike folk that dissolved into something quietly hypnotic. Listen for yourselves. This is Lazy.

That Korg MS-20 really hits the spot. Tara Clerkin Trio, Lazy Daisy, from their new album, Somewhere Good. I hope this is where you are, dear listener. Ready to hear another tune from the record? That one is a slow banger. It's called Silently.

Silently by Tara Clerkin Trio from their new album, which is an intimate, handcrafted record that really rewards slow listening. It's full of delicate melodies, it's full of rich textures, and yeah, it's a kind of subtle detail that keeps revealing itself with every play. So run and get your copy. And while you're at it, also get Alia's debut album, Where the Echoes Bloom. It's out now on Living Records. I did not know this artist and I totally fell in love with her work. She grew up around Levantine jazz, studying Rags, Sharkey and Arabic music, and she learned to play the kakapi and the theremin. Et voilà, this is her first record and I hope it blows you away. This is Daughter of the Nile.

So Wonderful, Alia's debut album, Where the Echoes Bloom, out now on Living Records. Some tracks flirt with Exotica, but there are also some more experimental numbers, so let's hear The Thorn and The Carnation.

0: Sasha.
1: Another fantastic album that was just released, Ultraviolet by Manuela, that's come out on Lost Map this month, and that was her track Sugar. And next on the track list is a number by an artist I just saw at the Royal Festival Hall, and that really moved me. And it's Beverly Glenn Copeland, and you know, absolutely love the show. And this is a track with his wife, Elizabeth Glenn Copeland. It's called Laughter in the Summer.

Sholto and Phoebe Coco, Everything Is Stolen Anyway, a new single that just came out. And before that, you've heard Leila Baudeuil and Kali Malone for Endless Dance of Eternal Joy. And Leila Baudeuil, a cellist, is performing at Café Otto on July the 5th. Also at Otto, but on the 13th of July, is Tomeka Reed Quartets, who are performing following the release of Dance Skip Hop, out now on Out of Your Head Records. And this is them with Oolong.

You're listening to Little Trouble Girls, and that was Earth Sign Shells, Daddy Died. It's now time for our guest producer, DJ, composer, and visual artist, Anya Ngozi, to take over and talk about some women who inspire her. I discovered Anya's work during one of her performances at Café Auto. She explores transience and space within harmony and disharmony, and she operates away from the center, but she's built a reputation with her own productions and DJ sets, and this is a track, The Sea, that features Fatima and Marisia Osu.

0: Hi, I'm Anya Ngozi, and I'm on Little Trouble Girls to talk about four artists that inspire me.
1: So I chose Minnie Riperton, Minnie's Lament, because Minnie Riperton, I just think, is a very unique and just phenomenal artist. I came across her music many years ago, but I still haven't found anyone that sounds or creates like her. And I think, like, even in today's time, it's very, pioneering what she does, but especially at the time when she was releasing. And yeah, I just find her really inspiring. Obviously, vocally, one of the most incredible ranges. And I really love, like, her artworks as well. I think they really add to the music and paint a picture in a world when you're listening to it.

So I also picked Go Now by Tirso and Mika Levy. This album had a really deep influence on me when it first came out, and I repeated this song in particular many times. I just love the way that they complement each other, and the rawness and emotion of not just the vocals, but the sonics as well, and the instrumental. I'm really inspired by their music and just how they are as people, and I think they're just incredible artists. So yeah, this is Go Now by Tirso and Mika Levy.

I picked Long Enough by Astron. This track I came across just on an Instagram kind of rabbit hole. But yeah, I just again had it on repeat so much, and I think, yeah, I love Astron. I've loved her music for a long time, a few years now. I think she's got one of the most incredible voices just around in general. And yeah, I feel like I really am inspired by the way she comes at her work. It's very playful, very creative, and just really unique. And I think, yeah, it reminds me of how varied music is and can be. And yeah, she just seems to have a really deep kind of like soulfulness about her music, and it speaks to me a lot.

I picked Blue Car by Joanne Robertson. This tune, I've known her work for a long time, but this tune I came across maybe a couple years ago. And since I was a kid, I've always had like a deep affinity with folk music and just the sound of like guitar and just folk kind of singing, I guess. But when I came across Joanne Robertson, again, there's just a real like uniqueness with her sound, and I just, it kind of transports me to another kind of place. It sort of lifts me out of wherever I'm at, and I guess maybe it reminds me of like certain childhood feelings, and I just really love her music.

Thank you, Aiko Cherry, for having me. This has been Anyangozi, and I hope you like the music and the vibes.

Thanks, Anya, for sharing this amazing selection with us. Little Trouble Girls will be back on August 31st. If you want to come to one of my sets, I'm DJing at The Social on July the 3rd and at Jazzu on July the 11th. Also going to be spinning some tunes at We Art Here at the Lemon Lounge stage, so come say hi if you're around. Have a great summer. I'm going to leave you with two perfect summer bangers, the new single by Taliable and Joe Goda, which is called Dream.

But before that, let me play you a song I discovered recently by an artist called Delisa. She's an independent singer, songwriter, and self-produced artist based in Atlanta, and she makes what she describes as soft, sapphic soul, insanely good tunes. This is Healer.

Yo, T, sending you all the love and blessings as always. So proud of everything you're doing, fam. Keep shining, North London excellence at its finest. You're an inspiration to so many, you get me. Just keep doing your thing and don't look back. You understand?

Good morning, Glory, everyone. How are we doing today? Welcome to Monday. Welcome to Morning Glory. And, of course, welcome to Soho Radio. Yes, it is indeed Monday. It's a new week, the start of a new week. The sun is shining. There's a spring in our step. There's love in the air. That was Tim Blake with a tune called Last Ride of the Boogie Child. We are all boogie children.

from 1979. That was Tube Way Army, and a track from their Replicas album, and that tune was called Praying to the Aliens. Tamara Montenegro before that, from a tune from that brilliant album which came out a couple of years ago called Bird Songs of South America. And on the alien theme, kicking that little section off was Alien Eyelid, from Seattle, from their Vinegar Hill album, and that was the title track, Vinegar Hill. There you go. I hope you had a good weekend, everyone. I had a wonderful time. I kind of did what I normally do. I walked around, I chatted a lot, drank a few things and ate a few things and chatted even more, giggled, fell over, got back up again and just carried on. That was pretty much my weekend, but you know what? It was wonderful. I hope you had a good time as well. Anyway, we're here for a new week, and Morning Glory is here every single day, Monday through to Friday, 8 a.m. until 10 a.m. So please stay tuned. And there's loads of stuff going on Soho Radio, which we'll tell you about during the week. But if you want to find out, go to sohoradio.com, the website, and it's all on there. 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It tells you what's on. Listen to old shows. Look at pictures. Read stuff. It's all kicking off, mate.

0: Sparkles and a track called That Boy of Mine, which is of course included on the forthcoming Morning Glory compilation. Yes, indeed. We have put together a compilation that the wonderful label Two Piers are putting out. It's getting released on September the 12th on various different coloured vinyls and compact disc for all you disc heads. Yeah, it's a double album. It's called Unlock Your Mind with Morning Glory. And as I say, available on September the 12th this year. So head over to the Two Piers Bandcamp page and order it from there. Or order it from your favourite record store. Whether that be that one, this one, or that one. Check it out. And also, there will be some parties celebrating the release of the album. So check your social media. And in a couple of weeks' time, I'll start telling you about them. I might even start earlier. Who knows? Who knows? Anyway. All good. So Sparkles, That's Boy of Mine. Before that, we had George is Lord with a track called If I Needed Someone, which is a Beatles song, obviously. A George Harrison song, no less. Oxen before that with the Ben Frost remix of Cruel Mother out on the Invader label. And remember, if you buy that from Invader, all the proceeds go to War Child. So please do that. It's, I don't know, it's maybe 15, 20 quid for the 12-inch, but as I say, all proceeds go to War Child. So you're helping yourself by getting great music and helping other people as well. And before that, from the English Weather compilation, one of my favourite compilations ever, actually, came out about 10 years ago. That was Van de Graaf Generator and Refugees. This, actually, I'm going to let the guy introduce himself.
1: I am the famous poet Derek Means. I drink gin when awake and coffee in my dreams.

I wonder why I played that tune. That was Fleetwood Mac and a tune called Monday Morning. Oh, it's Monday morning. Before that, Elliot Smith with Alameda. The New Eves from their brilliant, brilliant album, which came out a couple of weeks ago, called The New Eve Is Rising. And that was the long version of Cow Song, which did come out as a single, actually. But I love that long version. It's great, isn't it? And before that, Derek Means from his 2017 album, The Famous Poet Derek Means, on the 1965 record label. Rings a bell.

between a pair of new lovers in some stifling attic apartment somewhere off the Broad Street line, or Boston, Brooklyn, anywhere like that's fine for the sake of the simile, and they're all about the same to a podunk boy like me. Anyway, the sun burst through the clouds about an hour ago, but I still don't feel much like dancing. I don't feel much like singing or romancing, but if you were here beside me, I'd hold you close like a lighter in the wind, and maybe that cold cherry would glow red again, and you could forgive those years we never knew each other if I was even the one you were talking about.

camel passing through the eye of a needle, and I was flipping through the channels on the TV, and I saw Casablanca on one of those classic movie stations. And I'll tell you, as I get older, as time goes by, I understand why Bogart let her get on that plane without him. It wasn't some act of self-sacrifice for the French resistance or anything noble and brave like that. It was an act of cowardice and fear in the face of the overwhelming power of true love. He let that dream die and ran off to dim his light, drinking gin with the boys, and I really can't blame him. No, I really get it.

that's the sound of Sonny Rollins from his 1956 album. Can you believe that? 1956. An album called Saxophone Colossus, which might be my favourite jazz album, actually. Featuring, of course, Sonny Rollins on the tenor saxophone, Tommy Flanagan on the piano, Doug Watkins on the bass, and the brilliant Max Roach on the drums. And as I say, yeah, recorded June the 22nd, 1956. That's nearly 70 years ago, isn't it? Wow, unbelievable. Anyway, before that, a former Cobos track of the day, Greasy Alice, with Just Another One, out now on the Loose Recordings label. And before that, to all the Crystal Palace fans out there, that was Eagles with New Kid in Town. And we're making our Cobos track of the day today. So there you go. All Palace fans who were at Wembley yesterday, there is indeed a new kid in town, Eagles. And before that, Roxy Music with Oh Yeah. This is a house band from their new album Fortunes and a tune called Malibu Mike.

0: jogar Dolores Potoyo de
1: Wah,

taken from the great compilation Pop Psychedelic Les Extra, which came out in April on the Two Peers label. That was Brigitte Fontaine. And before that, CTA 102 from the Birds. The Near Jazz Experience from their great album Tritone, which you must really listen to, called Astro Disco. And before that, from their album Fortunes, which came out a couple of months ago, that was The House Band from Los Angeles, and a tune called Malibu Mike. You have been listening to Morning Glory here on Soul Radio. It has been Monday. Tomorrow is Tuesday. 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You know it makes sense. Shout out to Eagles, of course, the band and the football club. The New Kid in Town, our Cobos track of the day. So there you go. Los Twangueros up next. Look after yourselves, everyone. Be good and don't be bad, and I'll see you tomorrow.

Good morning, Glory, everyone. How are we today? It's Friday. Welcome to Morning Glory. Welcome to Soho Radio. Welcome, one and all. That was Lancome, and they played that when I went to go and see them last night in Crystal Palace, in the bowl. They were playing on top of a pond. I know it sounds a bit odd, doesn't it? But anyway, Lancome, the greatest band in the world, full stop.

Boys and girls, your attention please. Here is your group, Henry Delgado and the stage. For amuse, an answer for you dance boys. If you like to dance, very well. And then smoke a cigarette and put in wave, answer waves. Cáscara de plátano. Mostaza, orégano, hierba buena, volare, cantar. Ready now, listen to me. One, two, three, four. Let's go, baby. Come on, Jerry. Come on, Dory.

Well, it's Friday and the weekend is upon us, dear friends. Yeah, we've been here all week, haven't we? And we're gonna, you know what? We're going to be here all next week as well. That's just the way it goes here on Morning Glory. That was Los Destellos with a tune called Onsta la Yerbita. And before that, Francoise Hardy with Fleur de Lune. Do you like my French accent there? Francoise Hardy with Fleur de Lune. Insecure Men with I Don't Want to Dance with My Baby. And before that, Fairport Convention, of course, from the brilliant Legion Leaf album from 1969, and that was Matty Groves. It's time for our Cobos track of the day. We have one every day, actually. We do this show in conjunction with our friends over at Cobos, and every day we choose a track of the day. Maybe an old one, it may be a new one, who knows. Today it's brand new. Well, it came out yesterday, actually. It's from the forthcoming Modern Nature album on the Bella Union label called The Heat Raps. And they're released, it's out at the end of the month, but they released a new single yesterday. It's called Alpenglow, our Cobos track of the day by Modern Nature.

that's such a great tune, isn't it? So uplifting. That's Batsumi. It's on the Matsuri label. Got reissued a few years ago. The album and that track are called Moving Along. Batsumi on the anyway, you know what I'm talking about. The 77-78s before that with Love Said. The Bridport Dagger from 2016 with a great tune called Harry Dean Stanton. And before that was our Cobus track of the day today, brand new, from Modern Nature, a tune called Alpenglow, from their forthcoming album, The Heat Raps, on the Bella Union label out at the end of the month. And I, for one, am looking forward to it. This is Jane Weaver.

When a composer writes a piece of music, he attempts to induce in the listener a specific mood or feeling. Here it is a mood best characterized as low down. I believe you will agree that a new peak in low downness has been achieved.

That's a track taken from a brilliant compilation which came out a few years ago called Spiky Dread. And that was Sir Horatio with a tune called Summer Dub. Before that, the Sexual Objects with a track called Sometimes, as remixed by the late, great Andrew Weatherall. That's the dub version, actually, of course. And before that, Raff Daddy, Raff Rundle, with a tune called Ric Flair. And before that, with Argent, it was Jane Weaver. So there you go here on Morning Glory on this this rather blissful Friday morning. We're all looking forward to the weekend. Whatever we're going to be doing, it's going to be good. And we are going to be good. We're going to enjoy ourselves and take it to the limit. This is Black Disco.

What a tune. That's The Slits with Animal Space. That's the extended long thingy version. One of the bands I wish I'd seen, actually. Never got to saw The Slits, unfortunately. I was a little bit too young. But a wonderful band all the same. The debut album, Cut, is fantastic. And that single as well, Animal Space. And before that, another track from the Matt Sully label. We played, what did we play earlier on? We played Batsumi, didn't we? That was, what we heard just then was Black Disco, with a tune called Night Express. I'll just let you know that on Soho Radio today at 10 o'clock after this show, Kate Hutchinson's going to be here. I know Kate very well, actually. We once did Round Table together in a field in Wales. Or was it at Glastonbury? I can't remember. Anyway, Kate's up next at 10 o'clock. And then Matt Smooth, of course, at 12 with Never Dug Disco. That boy never stops. He never stops digging disco, even though he says he never dug it. This is A Bar of Chocolate, or, give them their correct title, La Barra de Chocolat.

just spend our life. I'm watching somebody putting the washing out, actually, just going off on a tangent. Yep, she's wearing a long white dressing gown and she's putting her washing out on the line. But it is a nice day, so I don't blame her for doing it. Anyway, I want to thank you all for listening today. It's been Friday here at Morning Glory. The weekend is upon us. Have a wonderful time, whatever you're doing. Be good and don't be bad. Just look after yourselves. Look after the people around you. You know the drill. Shout out to Modern Nature for our Cobos track of the day today, Alpenglow, from their forthcoming album, The Heat Wraps, on the Belly Union label. Can't wait for that album. I've loved everything Modern Nature have done, but this album is shaping up to be their best yet. Anyway, that's about it, really. Yep. Thank you. Thank you, everybody. I'll be back on Monday at 8 o'clock. And you know what? I can't wait. This is Jar Scouse.

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So this is new from Bonobo. Simon Green back with his 8th studio album, Distance in Static. It's coming on September the 11th on Ninja Tune. It was recorded in California and Japan. It's got collaborations from Aruf Abjab, Joy Crooks, Nilufar Yanya, and others. I am so hyped for a new Bonobo album. You have no idea. So hyped, in fact, that I'm going to start the show with two tasters of it because it is just that good. But before we get to that, I'm going to play you another track from Bonobo, which is Drift, from this new record. I've got so much music to get through. Hello, it's Georgie Rogers. I am with you live and direct from the Soho Radio Studios for the next couple of hours. I've got new music from the likes of Quarto Alto, Chloe Kaye, Jacana People, Girls of the Internet, previous guest on the show quite recently, and Joshua Idahen. There's a Prince Thomas remix of one of his album tracks, a new Ezra Collective, the Womack sisters, Jalen and Gonda. I'm just going to try and get through it. I'm in so much. Mishy remixes a record which is on Stone's Throw. There's some new Hercules and Love Affair in the world, some new Jungle. Basically, I'm just going to try and get through as much as possible. And then I also have an album spotlight from London-based Ethiopian Egyptian artist Alawiya and her debut album Zero, which came out at the end of last month. And then in the second hour, Cloyd is coming in, a previous guest on the show. She came on my show a couple of years ago around the Hourglass EP. She's back with her new debut mixtape, New Love. An incredible producer. Love everything Cloyd's put out in the world. And she's going to be coming in and we're going to chat all about this New Love project. So keep it right here. And yeah, if you want to get in touch with us, we're on the socials at Soho Radio, obviously at Georgie Rogers as well. You can also go in the chat room on Discord. You can watch the stream on Mixcloud as well. We're everywhere. All right, yeah, so this, another track from that Bonobo upcoming album. This is Drift. This is just like bottled quintessential Bonobo, and it's just gorgeous. And ravey. I love it.

So this is Ashiko from O'Flynn from his third studio album, Kairos, which is out now. Another banger of a record. Absolutely love the way he fuses those worldy sounds into his production. Always a vibe. And I just think of going to a festival field and bopping to this. How nice would that be? Might have to wait till next year. Currently growing a human. Minimal dancing for me at this point. But the same goes for Chloe Kaye, always such a bop, her tunes. And there's a new track following her collab with Ed Banger affiliate Mids, which was a tune called Let Me Dance. There's a new single called Bad Barra. And there's also a midnight mix of Bad Barra, which I'm going to play for you now. New Chloe Kaye.

the glorious sounds of Omar. The full remix EP of the Brighter Days album. Remixes from DJ Spinner, Kenny Dope, Joe Classel, Super D, and Maestro on this remix of I've Been Waiting. What a happy sound. Just fills the soul up, that one. You're listening to Soho Radio. My name is Georgie Rogers. I'm with you till midday. Cloyd is coming in live on the show a little bit later on. But turning now to my most recent guest on the show, Gio Jordan, a producer, band member in Jungle and artist. You can watch the interview, me chatting to Gio at Georgie Rogers Presents on YouTube. And he also did the best live DJ mix. It was so good on the show. So you can listen back to that on Mixcloud. If you just, the easiest thing is probably go to Georgie Rogers Music Discovery on Mixcloud. And then in my favourites is all of my Soho Radio shows from the last 9 years or whatever. So check out that. Or you can follow the links as well in my socials at Georgie Rogers. But the Revive EP has been out for a month or two now. It is from Gio Jordan. I'll play you a taster of it. This is Accelerate featuring Luke Winter. You can hear Gio talking all about getting Luke Winter on these tracks and making the Revive EP. And just getting a bit nostalgic on the old D&B for these tracks.

That is new Ezra Collective, Only Love, and their fourth studio album, Here Because of Hope, is coming out in September, September 18th. Can't wait for that. And there's so many good collaborations on it as well. Parsalu on that track, Leona Lewis, Libyanka, and British actor Letitia Wright as well. But yeah, really, really excited for the next Ezra Collective album. I just think back to watching them at Glastonbury on the other stage last year, and it was just so epic, like beyond epic. The joy in that festival field, so good. Right, next up, I'm going to play you Quarto Alto. They've also got a new album coming out, Some Small Fortune, set for release on September the 4th on Ninja Tune. I've been playing you loads of Quarto Alto stuff. This also features loads of collaborations with Mick Jenkins, Anais, Jacob Aylon, Oscar Jerome, and this track features Vector. Liam Shortall is the multi-instrumentalist, producer, composer, and performer that goes by the name of Quarto Alto. And this track's called Go.

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Son of the soil as a crown of clay, came to the point after serious search. Laffy IG any night and day, any stage I play, any rhyme I say.

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Or work with say, any night and day, any state of play, any way must see. You get the drift as I find my way, and you work with sorrow.

And from Quarto Alto into an album spotlight. So two tracks from a record that I've been loving over the past month. And that album is from London-based Ethiopian-Egyptian artist Alawiya. Her debut album, Zero, came out at the end of last month. 15 tracks of just all the things. Dance, pop, fusion, blending African rhythms, Arabic elements, and the kind of grit of London's alternative music scene. Executive produced by UK sound system legend Shy FX. Alawiya is just like a really visionary artist. All of the videos are incredible. And she just played a sold-out headline show at the Lower Third last night, in fact, to celebrate the album release. I bet that was really, really good. So, I'm going to play you two tracks off this record, Zero, from Alawiya. Maktoub and the title track, Zero.

That was Jacana People and Orbit. Sorry, just for the first time ever, I'm sitting down, literally. For the first time ever, sitting down to this show. The mic was too high. That was Jacana People, and they're releasing a Nocturnal-inspired Breaker EP. Previous guests on the show as well, and they're going to be doing a sellout third London headline show in a row at the Ormside Projects on the 24th of June. Looking forward to hearing the new EP. That was a taster of it, Orbit. And now to Kyoto's Stones Tarot, debuting on Rhythm Section with the Odorico EP. It's out at the end of this month, 24th of July. And this is the title track, Odorico, and it's featuring MFS.

0: So this is Serge Devant returning to this moment with a tune called In Your Mind. This is the daytime extended mix, and it's a collaboration with longtime creative partner Camille Sophia. So Cloyd is coming in very shortly on the show in this second hour with me until midday. We're going to be chatting all about the New Love mixtape. And I want to play you a remix by Prince Thomas. And Prince Thomas is on the remix of one of the Joshua Idahen tracks, Could Be Forever, from Joshua Idahen's amazing debut studio album, which came out just a few months back. I did a long form interview with him, like a Life on Track podcast interview with Joshua Idahen. So if you want to find that, it's probably easiest just to go to my Instagram at Georgie Rogers, or just search Life on Track with Joshua Idahen wherever you get your podcast. But yeah, chatted to him all about that record. I know you're hurting, everyone's hurting, you've got to try, something like that. But there's another sentence in there as well. His brilliant debut album. I absolutely love it. And yeah, a little bit of remix treatment from Prince Thomas on Could Be Forever.
1: Hold the elevator for the older. I live three floors up, he's one over. Best order of business. How's the niece, sir? How's the missus? It's hard on the bends, my lad. Still go the distance. Nobody tells you true love comes at a cost. My darling has a wanderlust. Itchy feet but our heads go soft. Goes for a little wonder, gets lost. Falls on standby but will she remember to call?

the phenomenally talented Jalen Ngonda from his Doctrine of Love album, that is Burning Temptation. The album is out in the world for you now, and then a little bit more soul for you now. The amazing Womack sisters of Grandfather Sam Cooke, Uncle Bobby Womack, parents Cecile and Linda Womack. I mean, doesn't get more star-studded than that and musical in your family, right? And I've been playing the Womack sisters with the last few singles, well, over the last few years, really. But this is If I Let You. It's the second single coming out on their self-titled new album through Daptone, which we get in August. The Womack sisters.

So that is another one from Ed O'Brien, Abby Chimier, and oh my gosh, absolutely love his recent album, Blue Morpho. So good. Do check it out. Ed O'Brien from Radiohead. So you're listening to Soho Radio. My name's Georgie Rogers. And after this, I will be introducing this month's guest on the show. It's Cloyd. The new Love mixtape is out now and can't wait to chat to Cloyd all about it. Let's play one of the tracks from it. This is Far From Us.

0: So that is Far From Us, and that is from the new Cloyd mixtape. And I have got Cloyd in the studio.
1: Hello.
0: How are you?
1: Very well.
0: It's been a couple of years.
1: It has. It's so good to see you.
0: I know. So good to see you again. You came back in last time on the show around the Hourglass EP.
1: Oh, yeah.
0: It's just before you released it. Yeah. And I remember it was, again, a really hot day, and we were in like turtlenecks and sweaters.
1: Oh,
0: like,
1: my God.
0: It's really hot. I don't know. Yeah, it's really hot.
1: Bit more prepared today.
0: Inappropriately dressed.
1: Yeah. It's good times. It's whizzed by, though, hasn't it?
0: It really has. Yeah. It really has. Weird. 2 years. And at the end of the interview, we were talking about what you've got coming up, and you were saying that you would be really happy if you got an album out in the next couple of years.
1: Yeah.
0: You've smashed it.
1: Did it? Yeah,
0: it's literally 2 years to the month, I think, or something.
1: Yeah, pretty much. Yeah. Like, yeah, stuck to the goal, made the goal and saw it through. I didn't really know it was going to be an album. I still can't really call it an album either. I call
0: you're calling it a
1: mixtape, but it's an album. I just sort of just stuck to the plan. Mm. Like, after I'd spoken to you, I was like, that is something that I really want to do. Yeah. And I was talking about how, like, I really appreciate longer form, like, bodies of work, you know, and just put my head down and got to it.
0: And got to it, yeah. Considering, like, releasing as well, because you're releasing it on what's out on Angina Deep.
1: Yeah.
0: So also you've got, like, the label side of things, which takes some time as well, as well as the making and the mixing. So when did you start writing the tracks, and did you feel like they came together quite organically?
1: I reckon I'd already started writing the tracks about a year before, like, the conception of the record. So they're like Far From Us that you just played then. I'd already been sort of tinkering around with ideas on that, definitely under a year before, and then reworked it at, like, quite a lot of times, actually. So some of the ideas were there, but it was, honestly, shortly after I'd spoken to you, it was about a few months later, probably by the August, where I'd written down, like, what I wanted the title of the record to be called, which was New Love. Mm-hmm. And then from there, it was just a process of then writing, like, more tracks, reworking some of the ideas that I already had down. I wrote so much music in that first year, actually, and loads got parked to one side because I had to be really ruthless, like, in terms of, you know, I wanted it to be kind of an uplifting record. Like, it's melancholic still, but I was writing still a lot of dark stuff, like a lot of dark trip hop, which was pretty cool, but it just didn't really work with the, you know, the theme I was going for and what I wanted it to be as an overall narrative. You know, my intention was never to make kind of groundbreaking music. I just wanted to make this really nice record that, you know, meant something to me and that was somewhat uplifting in aspects. And so that was mainly the journey of doing it, you know, like, just writing a lot of music and then piecing together, like, okay, does this work with that? You know, what needs to go? So, and then I ended up settling on those 8 tracks, but that took a year and a half of doing that, I think. Mm. I had to be cutthroat with myself a lot in the process,
0: Yeah, that must be quite hard because you kind of hold yourself away to make it, and then the self-editing of it as well.
1: Yeah.
0: I think I'd find that really hard.
1: Yeah.
0: But I suppose you use gut instinct, right? And then, like, eventually, because if you're wanting to make a journey and it to fit in a sonic kind of landscape, then
1: exactly.
0: It comes together, yeah.
1: Yeah, like, I, you know, it's hard, I think, as a creative to kind of, do that to yourself and say, oh, but I really like that track that I've made, but it just doesn't quite fit in this body of work, you know, and I guess that is largely the process of doing an album. You're writing a lot of music and it's fitting the puzzle together and, yes, feeling out what feels good to you, you know, and you think, oh, yeah, okay. And then when you finally land on it, you're like, ah, oh, yes, decision made. Like, this works, you know, I'm happy with it. So,
0: Well, the tracks are so melodic. They're just gorgeous.
1: Thanks, Georgie.
0: Listen to the record in full. I'd obviously heard a lot of the tracks and been playing a lot of the tracks over in the run-up to the release. But yeah, it is. I think you've captured it, that sort of, like, nice vibe. And
1: thank you.
0: And you said you were sort of, like, the mixtape's about exploration and stepping into new spaces emotionally and sonically.
1: Yeah.
0: So was it just kind of that? So, like, can you elaborate on that, or, like, what journey you went on with that?
1: Well, like, I'd been so down for a really good chunk of like time before making that record, quite heartbroken, and just like my outward view of love was pretty on the floor, you know, and just didn't feel good about, yeah, relationships or even the hope of finding love, you know. I just sort of was going through all the motions of that for a long time, and you know, like with being a creative, that ends up feeding into your work, and so a lot of stuff that I'd been making had been really melancholic and quite down. And then it was around the time that, you know, I'd coined the title for it that I'd met someone, and it was about sort of the journey of that, really. Initially it was kind of like, oh, okay, someone has actually popped up into my life, like after a long time. And you know, and it's around the hesitations of that and what then love means. But at the same time that was happening, I started in myself feeling much more positive as a person. And I remember with Girl, Cersei, Alexa Povey, she wrote the lyrics for that and she's the vocalist on it. It's amazing. I love like what she's singing. But I remember just listening to that and thinking, not even within myself, just outwardly looking at other people in the world and just feeling like happy. I don't know, it was kind of weird, like just there was more love that I could see, you know, in others. And so it was, there's like a crossover of things feeling better in myself, but then also better as my outward look on the world. And that felt so refreshing because I'm not really wired like that as a person naturally, bit more negative inside. So that's what was really beautiful, I think. It was kind of self-healing in a way to be able to be like, wow, I'm not making something that's so down and out all the way through, you know. I mean, there are elements of it still. But for me, that's probably the happiest it can get in terms of my writing, especially like Nothing Could Have Made Me, you know. It's a really uplifting one. And that just felt so fun, I guess, to explore that, you know, in those narratives. Yeah.
0: I love that. It's kind of like when you let love in and then suddenly you see so much more, yeah, of it in everything. Yeah.
1: Yeah.
0: That's a beautiful thing, isn't it?
1: Yeah, it is. It's nice.
0: Yeah. And yeah, then you worked with some collaborators. So you mentioned Cersei and Tongue Tied, yeah, as well.
1: Yes.
0: And Winifred.
1: Yeah, Winifred. Yeah.
0: Winifred.
1: Yeah.
0: What was it about? I mean, they're all female vocalists, but what was it about working? I know that was a kind of deliberate choice, but... Mm-hmm. What was it about them that worked for the tracks?
1: They've all got such different tonalities and different characters as people as well. And with that, you're going to get different, their own perceptions and narratives as well, which is amazing and refreshing. Tongue Tied, I'd known already for some time prior to doing New Love, and we'd made a couple of tracks already before with each other that aren't out, but we'd kind of explored that collaboration. And we seemed to very much be on the same wavelength in terms of liking the same styles of music, and Tongue Tied's really into trip hop and things like that. So that was a really like natural fitting. And then with Cersei and Winifred, they're so sweet in their tone. You know, Winifred's an amazing like pop songwriter, as is Cersei actually. Cersei's more sort of on the indie side, and then Winifred's definitely more in the pop songwriting. And so having those two angles and the third angle with Tongue Tied just brings something completely different in terms of the tracks. And I remember when me and Winifred collaborated together, she's also called Kate, which is fun.
0: Oh, two Kates.
1: Yeah. And the initial idea, like she came over to my flat and I think I just had this loose drum beat going with a few kind of chords that were really melancholic. So I was still in that weird hybrid space of writing dark stuff and then feeling like, you know, happier about things. And what we put down in the room was Nothing Could Have Made Me. You know, that lyric existed, and that melody that is in her lyrics existed as the top line. But yeah, after she went, I sort of parked it away for a few months, and I just kind of wasn't feeling like I wasn't feeling the vibe of the instrumental I'd put down. I was like, oh, I just don't feel like this sort of like low and dark about things. And so I revisited it and just completely rebuilt the track. Originally there was full verses and choruses in there that she'd written, which was amazing, but I just decided to take that one hook of the Nothing Could Have Made Me line. And we'd been speaking about prior to that session about how, you know, there's people in the past and in relationships where you're just like, oh, nothing could have made me go back to that person, you know, I'm over it. Like,
0: yeah,
1: what a mistake. Or, you know, you're feeling like the sense of liberation as a woman, like moving on and moving forward and feeling stronger in your life. You know, we'd had all of those conversations. And so I just took that line and resampled it and made it into something so much more uplifting, which worked really well with her style of voice as well, because it's so sweet. Like, it's an amazing tone. I haven't really heard that tone ever before. You know, she's incredible. And so that was really lovely to kind of lean into more of like the pop kind of vocal and then make an electronic track that still had almost pop elements going on with it, you know. So it was a bit of a wild card doing that, you know, tearing up a track and then just completely starting again on it and just thinking, actually. And yeah, as it was coming together, I was like, this is so cool. So, yeah. But yeah, all three of them are wonderful, yeah, and so unbelievably talented. You know, the record wouldn't sound like how it does without them. So I'm very grateful for their collaborations. And I think it's so nice, you know, as a woman, like as a producer, to then work with also vocalists that are women, and it just becomes this sort of all empowering like record, yeah, that, you know, women are doing this too, and
0: yeah
1: coming together and giving our take on, like, you know, things and themes and music. And so yeah, I feel really good about those collaborations. I feel lucky to have worked with them.
0: Yeah, I love that nothing could have made me. I hadn't thought about it in that way. But it's funny, isn't it? That when hindsight, like the time, because when you're like just freshly broken up with someone, it's so raw. And I remember someone saying to me years ago, it takes half the amount of time you were with them to get over them.
1: Oh, yeah. Yeah. Is it true, though?
0: I don't know. I think I probably, to be fair, probably had a bit of that experience, I don't know, with after my first love.
1: Yeah.
0: But and then like time goes on and you're just like totally set free from it, doesn't...
1: Yeah, that's it. Yeah. And, you know, like, I think I've said it before, but there's like really weird like injection of this flute part that I put in the second half with all of the like heavy chorus pianos, and it all just sounds like a fun fair, you know. But that was deliberate because it was like this feeling I was trying to inject into like you know, feeling fun within music and just feeling that liberation feeling of like, yes, I am free from you know, those heartaches now, like, you know, that's what I was kind of trying to put into that track anyway.
0: Well, we should play it because I've got it right here lined up.
1: Yeah.
0: You know. But yeah, let's play it and then we'll chat more with Cloyd after this. So this is Nothing Could Have Made Me, the track that you just heard her chatting all about.

0: Nothing Could Have Made Me. It's from the new Cloyd mixtape, New Love, which is out in the world. Has it been really nice releasing this and then starting to see reactions and things?
1: It's
0: kind of like setting something free, isn't it? Once you release something, you sort of, it stops being just kind of yours and then it's for other people. So yeah, what's the reaction been like?
1: I think, like, largely overall, pretty positive, I think. I think people have been into it. I've had some nice messages and stuff, and which really means so much, you know, because you sat with something for such a long time. It's like 2 years is quite an intensive period on 8 tracks, and so it is a weird thing, release, like, after release day. It's like there's a relief and you're like, oh, this is everybody else's now, it's not mine, and you can let go of it. But then, I don't know, it's weird. There's also just like this sudden hole that just starts growing bigger and bigger, which is currently what I'm in at the moment, where I'm like, oh, what do I do now without it? Like, you know, it's
0: what's next?
1: It's gone. Yeah. So it's bittersweet. It feels really good on one side of it, and then that letting go of something, it's beautiful, but it's hard at the same time.
0: Yeah.
1: Because it's been my thing, you know, that I've been doing constantly for such a period of time. But yeah, I think people like it. Like, you know, you get mixed bag on critics and stuff, which is fair. You know,
0: it's just people's opinions. Don't read into it. Do you know what I mean?
1: No,
0: fans will tell you. They'll give the truest opinion of it, and it's really, really beautiful.
1: Oh, thanks, Georgie. Yeah, thanks. No, I'm proud of it. Yeah. Yeah, I'm really proud of it.
0: And you've given me the vinyl.
1: Yay!
0: So pretty. I'm gonna get you to sign it. But what a beautiful picture on the front. Can you talk a bit about the artwork?
1: Yes, I can. That was shot by Ben and Roz, who are the art directors, and Juna Deep. And I think it was in March we shot that, either March or April, and it's on Hampstead Heath. And it was absolutely freezing cold. Yeah. Like, that picture doesn't show you, but...
0: For context, Kate's in a white dress. It looks linen.
1: Very thin,
0: linen.
1: Yeah. On a stool without my shoes or socks on. And they got me up on the stool, and, you know, we'd shot a bunch of stuff up there, and we were, I think all of us were aiming for this shot to be like, you know, the artwork. We were hoping that it would land as the album cover. And they got me up on the stool, and behind me was this gale force wind, like bitterly cold. It felt like -10 degrees. Yeah. And I got up on there, and within 2 minutes my body completely frozen over. My hands had gone red raw, and I was just shivering, and they just like both ran over and threw me in blankets and like took me off the stool. And we kept having to do that because it was so cold. But looking at the image, it looks so peaceful and serene. But
0: it does. It looks like it could be, you know, a June, well, maybe not so much June, but you know, like a, you know, spring morning.
1: It looks
0: maybe
1: still and not gale force, like -10 winds. But it was so worth it for the shot we got, you know. It was worth the pain of the cold to get it. And yeah, you know, there'd been this whole, you know, I'd said about including roses, and sort of touching on a bit of an American Beauty theme, because I love, it's one of my favourite scores of all time by Thomas Newman. And there's an element within that film, I think, of bittersweetness in love and life and in romance. And the narrative of that film has always sort of touched quite a nerve, you know, with me. And I think I just kind of wanted to encompass all of that. And, you know, I'm a sucker for kind of 90s film looking things as well. And so we were playing around with all of these themes and ideas. And then the stall, you know, none of us have really talked directly about what it means, but, and everyone will have their own perception of the imagery, I think. But for me, it almost portrays how love isn't lasting in a way, you know, and that we're going through life on our own, navigating all of these things, the good and the bad. And the stall is almost like, you know, it could rock at any point, you know, and you are stood on it on your own, holding on to your rose. You know, for me, that's what it means. None of us have talked about that. And yeah, people might not see anything in it, but that's what I think I see.
0: Yeah.
1: So it's quite quite sweet.
0: Yeah, it's beautiful stuff. So we just need, before I let you go, but we just need to talk about live stuff, because obviously, well, you did a tour with Art School Girlfriend earlier this year, didn't you? And then you've got Green Man and End of the Road, two of the best festivals ever.
1: Yeah.
0: So yeah, you're looking forward to more of the live, bringing this album to live?
1: Totally. Yeah, I can't wait for those festivals. Like, what an experience. I feel so, yeah, honoured to have a spot to go and play the record. I had my headline show in London the day before the mixtape came out, and performed it with drummer and vocalist, which was Tongue Tied, and we loved it. And all the fans came down, and it was so nice to meet them. And yeah, everyone was really supportive and said how much they loved it. So yeah, I'm just looking forward to doing that again, and just, you know, taking it on the road and getting the tracks performed live. It's so different sitting on your own behind a computer, making all of those tracks and layering up everything, you know, in your own little reclusive world. So to then translate that into a live setting is just the best feeling, because it just injects this new life into the music, you know, rather than being this very studio produced stuff, it's suddenly got this whole other meaning to it. And yeah, it's amazing to hear them come to life. Yeah. So I can't wait. Yeah,
0: exciting times.
1: Yeah,
0: amazing. Well, it's just so nice to have you in again, and
1: thanks,
0: thank
1: Georgie.
0: You so much for this beautiful piece of work.
1: You're very welcome.
0: You're very well, yeah, just so nice to have you in.
1: Thanks.
0: And I don't know what's next. It seems like you don't know what's next.
1: I don't know. Yeah.
0: Get cracking on something at some point when you're ready.
1: Yeah, the bug's started to come back, you know. You just want to keep on making music. So yeah, watch this space. That's all I can say.
0: Yeah. And also, we're going to play out with Everything For You, which is another track off this mixtape, and it features Tongue Tied, who we've talked about.
1: Yes.
0: Is there anything you can say about the making of this track?
1: Yeah, Everything For You, I wanted to make something slightly different in terms of a dance track. This was probably my most experimental attempt of that. I wanted to kind of inject some psychedelic stuff going on. And originally, I found like a sample, and I chopped it up to the point where it said Everything For You. So I kind of made this lyric, and I had that going on throughout the track as it is. And then I realised, you know, probably can't get away with using that sample. And so approached Tongue Tied and said, how would you feel singing this? I know it's a bit random because it's very sampled.
0: Yeah.
1: And yeah, Tongue Tied took it in their stride, as always. And so replaced the vocal out, and yeah, it just landed straight away. And then you get all these additional ad libs, which I will cut up loads. You know, Tongue Tied will send you stems and stems and stems of these amazing ad libs, and just processed those and dotted them around with all of these crazy reverbs and distortions. You know, I put so much distortion on this track. That's where I experimented the most, really. Like in the breakdown, I ran everything in the drums through like guitar amp distortion plugins. I was like, I wonder what happens if you send all the drums through like these crunchy guitar amp plugins. And it just felt so fun to do that. So then it started to bring in this indie kind of aspect to it. And then the chords within it, I really wanted an electric guitar sound. And so I was like, I don't have an electric guitar. I can't play a guitar. So on my Nord, I found like a string sample within it, and then manipulated it enough with all of the parameters on my Nord, like distortions, like different LFOs. So it kind of, it didn't really sound like an electric guitar, but it started to sound like this, yeah, distorty, kind of heavy, like chord sequence. And then Chris, my manager, actually said, he was like, why don't you lay that up with some actual real electric guitar? And Duncan from Koolianji was like, oh, yeah, I'm down for that. So yeah, just mixed him in, just doing these two chords like with my Nord chords. So then it just gave it this completely new lease of life, you know, and that felt really fun. It's from where it started to then actually having Tongue Tied and Duncan come onto it. It then gives it this more kind of indie feeling, which was kind of nice.
0: Duncan and Kesh came on before Christmas.
1: Yes,
0: legends. They were so nice.
1: They're so great.
0: Really cool, yeah. Yeah. Oh, well, that's so good. Well, I think we should hear it. Everybody go and get the New Love mixtape by Cloyd. Cloyd, Kate Lloyd, thank you so much for coming in.
2: Thanks as ever.
0: And let's hear this track that you just spoke about, Everything For You, featuring Tongue Tied from the New Love mixtape. Yay. And thanks again.
2: Thank you.

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Good afternoon, Soho Radio. I'm Khurshed Hammi. I'll be with you for the next 2 hours, playing jazz, soul, funk, stuff from around the world, ambient, electronica, and whatever I've been listening to the last month. No, week, even. Which is a lot of jazz, which will be good for a show that's meant to be a jazz show, so we'll check that out. This is Zroth Zarele by Rudy Roth. Enjoy.

There we go. On Steam by Nils Peter Mulva. Before that, we had the incredibly atmospheric and excellent Birds by Dominique Fil-Aimé. Just really good. Before that, we had This Is The Kit with Earthquake, who, again, is amazing. I think I've mentioned this event several times on the radio, but a few years ago, with Soho Radio, we did an event in North Wales, in Bethesda, and This Is The Kit played, and they were really good. They did a live Q&A as well on the radio, which was very good. And before that, we had Mark Sandman with Cocoon of the band Morphine, which ties into the current song. This is Miles Davis's Funeral by Morphine. Enjoy.

the late, great, incredible Tony Allom with Politely from his album of Art Blakey covers. Just really good. I'm going to play another Art Blakey cover. Next up is Lambert, Hendrix & Ross. The incredible Lambert, Hendrix & Ross. Enjoy.

There we go. I Feel You, Melanie DiBiasio, an Eels remix. I'm going to play some more Melanie DiBiasio next, because she's quite frankly amazing. This is really good, though. I've never really been overly familiar with Eels. He's got a new album out soon called Cookie Happened, which I kind of love. Cookie didn't just happen. It's happening. If you know. Before that, we had Ibrahim Malouf, French-Lebanese trumpet player. Very cool. I might play some more of him later. Anyway, this is I'm Gonna Leave You, Melanie DiBiasio, from her album No Deal.

There we go. This is Rainmaker, John Carroll Kirby. Before that, Georgia Ann Muldrew with Kali Yuga, which features the lyrics, Google Kali Yuga. I think it's the only song I'm aware in which you're told to Google the meaning of the song. Before that, we had Agnes O'Bell, who's playing a gig next week at Somerset House. Very cool. I'm definitely going. And before that, we had Hani Arani with Don't Break My Heart. Really good song. I've played it before, but it's just amazing. Yeah. Anyway, enjoy Rainmaker, John Carroll Kirby.

We'll be right back.

0: me to be his wife. I was nothing more than a trophy. It was incredibly suffocating. I find myself wanting him rather dead than...
1: There we go. That was Fev DeLisa with Marilyn Monroe from her first album, Eyes On, which is absolutely incredible. If you are unfamiliar, definitely check it out. It's very trip-hoppy. There are moments where you think, oh, this could be a Bjork album. But yeah, definitely worth checking out. Before that, we had a Kruder and Dorfmeister remix of Trans Fatty Acid by Lamb. Again, very cool. One second, I'm just going to cough off mic. Next up, however, I'm going to go in a very different direction. In a really weird collaboration, and it's got me thinking of bizarre collaborative albums. This is Elvis Costello and The Roots. But it got me thinking about weird collaborative albums. So, Metallica and Lou Reed came to mind. And then I was like, nothing recent comes to mind. I don't think there is anything coming out soon that's really bizarre. And then I remembered this morning, Czarface, the rap outfit, kind of side project of Esoteric and Inspector Deck from the Wu-Tang Clan, are releasing an album, Czarface Meets Frankie Pulitzer, which is the debut rap alter ego of actor Tom Hardy, which is really mental. They released one track, and frankly, it could be much worse. It's not bad. But yeah, if you can think of anything, any other strange collaborative albums, stick it on the Discord. Be interested to hear. Next up, however, Come the Meantimes, Elvis Costello and The Roots.

this, I'm going to struggle with the pronunciation, Zmindal Gmerto by Evan Zipporin. It's a bass clarinet version arrangement of a traditional Georgian vocal choir music. Admittedly, it's quite avant-garde, but yeah. Evan Zipporin, a fellow ethnomusicologist, done a lot of work with Balinese gamelan as well, which I will play next up after this. This is Radek Tialush, nice piece of Tuvan throat singing. Why not?

For anyone familiar with the third season of the TV show Fargo, this was used as an opening piece for a quite dramatic scene. Radek Tialush with Ozkus Urug. Yeah. Next up, however, a little more Evan Zaporin. This is a collaboration he did with a gamelan orchestra, Gamelan Galaktika, Balinese gamelan, as opposed to Javanese gamelan, in which he incorporated Western instruments. It's pretty cool, but you got to bear with it. I'm going in a pretty avant-garde, weird direction now, but we've had a good almost 2 hours of jazz, so let's branch out a little. This is Tire Fire 5 from the album Tire Fire Amok. Enjoy.

There we go. We have 10 minutes left. So I will play a 10-minute long piece of music. This is again Ibrahim Malouf with the song Beirut. It's very atmospheric and then completely shifts tone within the last minute and a half. I've been Khurshed Hammi. Thank you very much for listening. I'll be with you again next week, playing jazz, soul, funk, stuff from around the world. Occasionally I bring in synthesizers and do 10 minutes of improvisation. My live setup is getting a bit more elaborate every time I do it, so it takes a bit of organizational skills to get into the studio. But yeah, thank you very much for listening. It's been an absolute privilege and pleasure. Thank you again to my amazing producer, Amy, and I will be with you again in a week.

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It's Bifa!

Ladies and gentlemen, it's an honor and a pleasure for me to introduce to some and to present to others the renowned Reverend James Mark and the fabulous Voices of Heaven. Let's give them a great big hand.

Good evening and welcome to the show. You are listening to Jelly Denniston on Soho Radio and I am with you for the next couple of hours. Back on my own this week. A big thank you to Esme and Emerson of the band Esme Emerson, who joined me last week. Was a lot of fun having them on the show, and you can listen back to that show and go and check out all of the brilliant artists and brilliant music they played as well, and hear about Esme's top hat era as a child. It was very, very hard not to to really get the giggles then. All right, loads of great stuff coming up for you in this show. Got new music from Tooth. Bit of new Gracie Abrams and some brand new Little Grandad as well, which I'm very excited to play. But before all that, something brand new from Lucia and the Best Boys. I think this might be my favorite song she's ever put out. I think this is absolutely brilliant. This is Better for the Worse on Soho Radio.

song is called Wallflower. And that is taken from their new EP, Restless in Bloom. I really love that. Feels very sort of coming of agey, angsty, which is a bit of me. I feel like they maybe wouldn't appreciate this comparison. But I'm getting a little bit of a London. I'm saying it knowing full well. This type of band, I really don't think would appreciate this comparison. But there's a sort of hint of Busted in there, but very English, London, UK centric. But who's David? Not a million miles away. I mean, lyrically, sure, but anyway, we'll see. We'll see what they put out next. Maybe it'll be very Busted coded. But no, I think they're awesome. They've been making a bit of a name for themselves, have tooth on the London live scene, and been playing in sort of pubs and clubs, well, pubs, since they were. They're still. I think they're either still teenagers. Yeah, they are. I think they've just left school or just leaving school. Teenagers, I'm pretty sure. But grew up in London, so have been playing in pubs and stuff, and are now very much a band in earnest and playing official venues. But it's cool, it's a nice way to develop. Just feel like a lot of bands are doing that at the moment, and you can really it depends how a lot of artists like to deliver kind of a fully polished final product at a live show. But I think if it's the way your processes work and you are more of a sort of capture that live feeling type of band, it can also be a really great way to test out material, see what works, see what doesn't. Okay, something new to me next, which I think is awesome. I'm going to play you a song called Bird Watching. Comes from a duo called Telecura, who are Rachel and Stephen. From hailing from Dublin and Stockholm, respectively. And Telecura is the name of a Japanese telephone-based dating service, which I like a lot as the name of a band. But yeah, this is a new find for me, and I'm very much enjoying it. This is Telecura on Soho Radio.

The Big Moon. The triumphant return of the Big Moon. That's called Gravity. We played that one last week, actually, with Esme and Emerson. And Emerson in particular was a big fan of that one. He thought it was very cool. Before that, we had a bit of a pop girly section, as we love to do on this show. We played the new Gracie Abrams track, Look at My Life. Well, new since I've had a show. Is it? Yeah. The record comes out on Friday, called Daughter from Hell. Very exciting, of course. Although I read a scathing review of it, which obviously I was outraged by, from in The Guardian by Laura Snapes. The last line is so brutal. It's something akin to, no wonder, I can't remember. Maybe by repeating it, I'm perpetuating meanness against my heroine. Something about not being able to pick a Gracie Abrams record out of a police lineup. It was a funny old thing. I felt like, and I think I probably came on the show and ranted about this. I mean, I haven't, obviously the record's not out, I haven't heard it, maybe it's rubbish. Maybe I'll come back in 2 weeks and say, you know what, that was right. But after I'd gone to the, when I went to see her at the O2 and read a really scathing review of that show. Actually, that was more to do with like, sort of taking a pop at like how her fan base was teenage girls, and that really effed me off. Rufus is nodding at my self-editing there. Anyway, let's listen to the record when it comes out, and then we can circle back. Before that, I played something new from Chelsea Cutler, who is gearing up for an album as well. That song's called What Else. Yes, very exciting. Oh, and I forgot to say when I was talking about the Big Moon. Getting my faders the wrong way. This is quite beach Hawaiian vibes, isn't it? This is this bed I'm using here is an article John Wizards, who I love. But yeah, the Big Moon got some big old shows on tour, on sale, they're going on tour. Very, very exciting. I feel like I haven't seen them in ages, and then remembered that I hadn't seen them in ages, but went to see them supporting Alanis Morissette at Crystal Palace Park. And it was amazing. Even though the generator got fried at one point, and they had absolutely no sound for 5 minutes, and it was still an awesome show. Alanis Morissette, goodness me, what an absolutely ginormous legend. She's like 56 something, maybe. I mean, she looks not a day over 30. Yeah, she was stomping up and down that stage. She's absolutely amazing. She's just, I remember at Glastonbury, I couldn't go for some reason. There was something else that clashed badly with her, and it was real Sophie's choice. So I'm really pleased I got to see her. And everybody was talking about her set, and just, I think that was like the highlight of most people's weekends, because the songs were just so legendary, and she has paved the way for so many contemporary artists, I think. So that was exciting. Okay, back to what we're going to play. Very pleased to play some new Little Grandad. They've got a brand new single out. They've just done a London residency that they sold out. They've done 3 nights, one at the George, one at the Shacklewell, one at the Windmill. Your classic, iconic London venue. In that bracket. And I think they're heading to Scala next. So if you missed any of those shows, then you're in luck, because there's more to come. And if you don't know who I'm talking about, then have a listen to this. This is Babe, We've Run Out of Time by Little Grandad on Soho Radio.

Hold up. Bring the beat back. 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

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Not new. But can you believe? New to me. Although I loved this record. This is, of course, Beyoncé. The album is called B-Day, and I absolutely love this album. Such hits as Irreplaceable were on that album. Long time ago now. But I went to a wedding at the weekend, and it was one of the best weddings I've been to, and I've been to a good few now. It was so wonderful, and a room very full of love and joy and hope, which isn't always the case these days. And anyway, our dear friend Cameron Khan, who I'm actually going to play, he writes amazing music, and I'm going to play some of that because that really is brand new in just a minute. But he was on DJ duties, and he played that song, and the bride was a dancer when she was younger and went to dance school, so there was a contingent of people there that she'd met at dance college. And when that song came on, an angel, quite frankly, sent from above in a sort of incredible pink dress, parted, wearing heels, mind you, parted the dance floor and did the most bananas, completely off the cuff routine to Freakum Dress. And it was one of the best things I've seen. Literally everyone on the dance floor just stood around the side, and like, I'm absolutely dreading the wedding photos because I think I'm pretty much just drooling watching this woman dance. It was one of the most, she was incredible. I think being able to dance is one of the coolest things in the world. And being able to dance in heels, man, it was absolutely legendary. And yeah, everyone just stopped, and she just literally, I think she just danced that song and then just danced off, and that was it. And I don't think I saw her again for the rest of the wedding. It was amazing. So that was an ode to love, and an ode to that girl in the pink dress. Oh, you gotta love it. Okay, back to the new stuff. Well, actually, let's play Cam now, and then I'm gonna play. So this is an article, Cameron Khan, who you might know if you like the Japanese House. He plays in the Japanese House's live band and has a wonderful, wonderful singing voice and plays guitar. And he also plays in a band called Pencil. He is the frontman in a band called Pencil, who are absolutely brilliant, and we played loads on the show before. And he also was an artist called Fake Laugh for a long time, who, again, I loved. I think he's got one of my favourite voices of all time, this man. This is Cameron Khan, and this is brand new from him. This is Daddy Just Like You.

but I think her style of songwriting and like slightly, well, silly's not the right word because it's not a silly song, but there's like a silliness to it. Maybe it is a bit of a silly song, and maybe that's what's drawing me in. Before that, Pastel with an EL, Deeper Than Holy. Got quite like that's got a sort of like the baggy early, maybe early Britpop, Oasis-y slight sounding feel to that one. I think that might be the next. Well, I mean, it's already kind of happening, but there's been quite a lot of the first song that I opened the show with, Gretchen by St. Clair. I felt like that was in. There's been quite a few sort of. I talk about this a lot on the show, but the sort of cyclical nature of music and young bands doing something that their fans are like, oh, I've never heard that before, and then go and discover the bands that have been doing it for years through these new bands, which I think is really exciting and cool. And I feel like we've had that kind of grungy, sort of moody Radiohead, Smashing Pumpkins vibe been going on for a while. And now we're getting into that baggy era of young bands doing 90s Britpop. Wait, maybe that's a bit reductive, but hey, it's my show, I can say what I want. But also, please listen. Okay. Before that, the angelic voice of Jensen McRae, and Just Like You. She knows how to write a sort of gut puncher, doesn't she? Okay, let's do some new Wolf Alice. This is on, it's The Clearing, which is their latest album, and then little B-sides that they've popped out, and this is called Gospel Oak. They just did a massive headline show at Finsbury Park with another band that I've been playing, another band where I keep saying this is my favourite song at the moment, that a song called Hanging Out to Dry by Florence Road. But yes, this is brand new Wolf Alice on Soho Radio.

Gurriers and Party Lines. Bit of a departure from what we played before, which was that, quite frankly, stunning Ryan Beatty track. Virtuoso was the name of that one, and that was one we played right after Wolf Alice, New Wolf Alice and Gospel Oak. She's a North London girly, isn't she, Ellie Rousel? She loves it. So many North London references. Maybe I'm just... No, I think there are more. I'm thinking, obviously, of The Sofa. Where she goes, North London. And then that's called Gospel Oak. Speaking of another North London girly, I must shout out my darling friend, Soph Nathan. He's listening as she goes about her evening. We've actually already played one of her songs, as she is Soph Nathan, off of The Big Moon. And we played Gravity earlier. Such is life. Okay. Actually, Soph will like the next one. Soph had a wonderful show on this station as well, which, with the inimitable Mina Wood. Tricky one to say that. But if you're ever looking for music new, fabulous. Not just new, to be fair. But every show was pretty beautifully curated. And they'll all be up online. So go and listen. Soph Nathan and Mina Wood, ladies and gents. And ladies and thems. Rufus's. May as well have his head in his hands. No, not really. Okay, anyway, Soph will like this one because she likes Julia Jacklin. This is new Julia Jacklin, in fact.

Tyler, who can do no musical wrong in my eyes. Responsible for such absolute gargantuan hits as Water and Chanel, but also Push to Start. I love her. I love her. She can do no wrong. Unless she has done wrong that I don't know about, in which case. I said that under false pretenses, but for now, musically, I love the woman. Okay. 7:28. Just over half an hour left of the show. Before Tyler, a song introduced to me by producer Rufus. I Love by Effie. And before that, no stranger to this show, her music is absolutely fabulous, and her album, her most recent album that came out early this year, is definitely one of my favourite records of the year so far. It's Art School Girlfriend. The song is Down the Line and the album is Lean In. Before that, can't remember. What did I play before that? Oh yeah, a band called Tommy Lefroy. And the song was called Slush Puppy, US duo, who I felt like I was listening to a load, maybe a couple of years ago. They had a really, really awesome EP called Flight Risk that I remember, I think maybe came out like 4 years ago, that I absolutely rinsed. And then I haven't seen, they fell off my radar. Even though they've done a load of stuff since then. And they had a song that I love called Jericho Beach. I think that came after the Flight Risk EP. Anyway, they've got loads of awesome music out, in summary. And then that song, Slush Puppy, sort of popped back onto my radar, and I thought, oh, I remember, I used to really like these guys. Got back into it, and then there they are, they've got so much great stuff, so go and dig in. And that's where I left you, yes, on the new Julia Jacklin song. What have we got? I'm going to play you some new West Side Cowboy. Something new from Blonde Shell as well. And a lovely, lovely new one from Katie Gregson-McLeod. But before all of that, this is another artist that we love on this show. And I have, consistently said, I think he's one of the best songwriters that I've come across in the last few years. This is Dermot Henry and All the Things on Soho Radio.

I love this band a lot. They are called Ebb. E-B-E-B-E-B. If you're looking. It's taken from their debut album, Shallow Hits. And this song is called Side On. I find his voice so deeply emotive. And they're just awesome. You never quite know what you're going to get with every song. Reminds me of a lot of music that I used to listen to when I was a teenager, but sort of very contemporary feeling at the same time. Would highly, highly, highly recommend going and listening to that album. I think they're brilliant, to be honest. Before that, some Man, Woman, Chainsaw and Get Up and Dance. And something new from Silver Gore before that with Peculiar. And then, speaking of, talking earlier about that I'd gone to see The Big Moon supporting Alanis Morissette, and how I felt like a lot of contemporary artists have been sort of, maybe even unknowingly, influenced by Alanis Morissette's music and style of songwriting. And that Bronchell song that I played you before, Silver Gore, Heart Has to Work So Hard, I think has a real, amazing, sort of visceral Alanis Morissette feel to it. I've thought that about Bronchell a fair bit, actually. That I think, yeah, part of why I love her so much. It's because she's awesome, but also it really makes me think of artists like Alanis Morissette. Before that, West Side Cowboy, the band of the moment, and Pin Up Boys. And I left you on the wonderful Dermot Henry. The song was All The Things, taken from his debut EP, Aiming Torches at the Sun. And that's another one that I would say, if you haven't listened to that EP yet and you liked what I played you a bunch of Dermot stuff before as well. We've played a song called My Favourite Book, is one I've read a bunch, a good few times on this radio show, and also Little Rib is another one from that EP. But he's brilliant, a real sort of genius songwriter in my opinion. Watch that space. Okay, and that is it, pretty much. I'm going to play you two more songs. I'm going to play you Katie Gregson McLeod, I Don't Think of Kissing You, and then I'm going to end the show on Cry Baby by Superflirt. Thank you to Rufus, as always. And I'll be back in a couple of weeks.

0: Magnificent. And I'm back from the shack of a soul boss with the most thundering, storming sounds of soul on Soho Radio. Shucks almighty. Come on, brothers, hit me back one time.
1: Ouch!
0: All right. 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
2: 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Can you that, like?

Hello, this is Otaku Hour with Jai D. I'm going to be playing some Japanese hip-hop and other beautiful things, specifically from the country of Japan. The next song is by an artist called Gaggle. I almost said Hunger then, because Hunger, one of the MCs from Gaggle, has become a good friend of mine, and we were going to get him on the show at a later date. This is Vanta Black.

0: So one of the things that took me to the beautiful country of Japan was a tour with the legendary Africa Baby Bam from the Jungle Brothers. And when we were there, we were touring a rock hip-hop album that we made, the name of which is a less radio-friendly version of Shut the Hell Up. And I figured, since we're doing a celebration of Japanese music and a journey into that, I should play something to signify my journey to Japan and the kind of the thing that got me into Japanese hip hop and stuff. So I'm going to play Buddy by Native Tongues. And anyone that knows Native Tongues knows that this is a quintessential track. So let's go.
1: Hello.

0: Yo, Africa. How do you like your buddy?
1: Speak about me. We love Nip Tongues.
2: Yeah.
1: We love them. So, one of the other things that happened when I was in Japan with Africa Baby Bam is I met some legendary Japanese rappers myself. One such group is the legendary Major Force. Now, Major Force are having a bit of a comeback. They're actually playing in London. When are they playing? Let me see what I got here. 16th of August. Oh, yeah, they're at We Out Here. Yeah, so they're playing We Out Here 16th of August. So this is Major Force. Check this.

What I said just a minute ago in Japanese was apologies that this show is in English. Just for any of my Japanese friends listening, I don't speak much Japanese, but I can say about that. For anyone who is in London and is liking these sounds though, get yourselves to We Out Here Festival, specifically on Saturday the 16th of August, when these guys, Major Force, will be playing. And you can expect sounds like this and just good vibes, sunny times. It's going to be great. Yeah, get yourself out there. Next, we've got Rhymester, another legendary Japanese rapper, with a song that is called something along the lines of Kimono Hitomi no Soroi Messa Kanpai. I'm really, really sorry if I messed that up. Severe apologies. Here's Rhymester.

know for sure some of you heads out there will recognize this track. This is Yesterday by J Dilla. One of the releases of this beat is on a tape called J Love Japan, which is what made me think of it. But it's just an absolute vibe. It's just, you know, if you're gonna make loop based, you know, hip hop, like this is how you do it, you know what I mean? Yeah, I need to apologize. Earlier in the show, I credited two songs the wrong way around. I said I was going to play Vanta Black by Gaggle, but I had already played that. And then I went and played Feather by Nujabes. So apologies to any of the heads out there that knew that. Oh man, so funny. We're getting used to it over here. But with that in mind, we do have another Gaggle track coming up. I really, really love Gaggle. I think, you know, they're just, yeah, one of my favorite discoveries of the last few years. The name of this upcoming track is called Yuku no Kakume, which I believe means the revolution. So should we have a look at the revolution with Gaggle? Let's have a look, shall we? Gaggle from Sendai, let's go.

I mean, come on, man. Come on. You don't stop. That's Gaggle. That's the Revolution. I love them, man. They're great. All right, check this one out. This is Tokyo Health Club.

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I mean, like, whenever I do DJ gigs in Japan, I always end with this song because, like, I mean, just listen.

I mean, just like, it's just an all-time groove, isn't it? Spanish joint. I assume so named because of the Latin flavor of the track. But yeah, it's just an absolute banger. So a couple of things to talk about. Soho Radio have got a new app launching next week. So they got a little party on the 17th of July. It's at 61 Poland Street. That's W1F. S7NU. It's going from 8 p.m. Make it down. That sounds amazing. If I can make it, I will be there. Another thing that happened in Japan when I was there last year. Oh my god, I went to Japan, did you know? No, but for real. Another thing that happened is I was visited by a very, very good friend of mine. His name is Steph Hope. She is a incredible animator, illustrator. She's worked with Harumi Hosono, she's worked with Mind Design, she's worked with loads of cool people. She actually worked with Don't Hug Me, I'm Scared, and for anyone who knows, yeah, you know, that's a whole thing. Anyway, so she's kind of known as a animator, but she's also an incredible songwriter. So what we did is we made a record together, and it got released, the first track got released on Friday, and here it is, it's called California Bleach. Her artist name is Whiffany.

Yo, that was Whiffany with California Bleach. That song was released on Friday on my record label, Good Looks Entertainment. Thank you for checking it out. And yeah, if you liked it, let me know. I'm at Jizus on Instagram. The record label is at Good Looks Entertainment. And Whiffany is at Whiffany, W-I-F-F-E-N-E-Y. All right, so we're going to go back to Japan now with a band called Kikigaku Moyo. They actually split up in 2022, and it's kind of sad because they went out on one of the best kind of like psychedelic prog indie records out. I saw them at Glastonbury, and I was lucky enough to meet them, and they were lovely people. I couldn't speak any Japanese. At least if I met them now, I could say like, hello, nice to meet you. I like your music. But back then I couldn't. Anyway, this is Dancing Blue by Kikigaku Moyo.

there it is. Kikugaku Moyo, Dancing Blue. Amazing band. If you guys ever decide to reform, I think the whole world would love to have you back. This next one is Soul Scream, and the title of the track translates to Night of the Dark Moon.

All right, cool. So that was Soul Scream with Night of the Dark Moon. I just love that tune. It's such a vibe. This next one is Komachi featuring Uyama Hiroto. The song's called Wabi Sabi. And yeah, this is like fusion Japanese hip hop. I really think this is dope. And yeah, if you're not familiar with the concept of Wabi Sabi, it's finding beauty in impermanence, imperfection, things like that. Banging tune.

Yes, gang. For those of you just tuning in, this is Otaku Hour with Jaidee. I can even hardly pronounce half the words. Goddamn. Yeah, this is Otaku Hour with Jaidee. I'm focusing on like Japanese hip-hop, dope Japanese music, and just other cool things. Largely with a nerdy spin. This is Libro with Signal.

Yo, that was Libra with Signal. One of the other things I did when I went to Japan with Afro Baby Bam is we went to a couple of breakdance events. Man, that was incredible. Like some of the music, some of the dancing, absolutely ridiculous. Anyway, this is one of the songs I found at these events.

Yes, that was Shingo 2, Legendary Shingo 2 with I Miss You. This next one is a dope rapper from South Africa who I believe either lives or was living in London for a little while. His name is Kloos, and he was introduced to me by one of my very best friends in the world, William Montague, who plays guitar for him. Check this out. This is Lazy Days by Kloos.

Man, Lazy Days, Clues, we love it. Absolute banger. All right, let's up the tempo but keep it chill with Meditate by Radio Domo.

was that not just like candy for your ears? As a very good friend of mine, Carlos, aka Radio Domo, meditate. All right, so now we got one of the most hyped artists out of Japan for quite a while. This is A-Witch. This is an older track called Pin. It's a bit different to, I mean, it's more in keeping with our show, but it's a bit different to the stuff she's kind of known for now. But I think you'll dig it. Check it out.

All right, I'm gonna let you guys in on a secret. This song transitions. It does one of those really cool things that they do on albums sometimes, where it like transitions straight from one song into the next one, and it's cool. It's psychedelic, but the next one's not entirely appropriate for the show. So I'm gonna play you something cool next. I'm gonna play you Punpi, another incredible rapper out of Japan. Now, something interesting about this next song, right? It uses the drum sample from Footsteps in the Dark by Izzy Brothers, which, for those heads out there, that is like, you know, one of the most sampled drum breaks in all of hip-hop. But yeah, let me know what you think about this version of that break, because we've got, it's not Ice Cube, it's not J Dilla, it's not Thundercat. This is Punpi. Check this out.

All right, man. I mean, anyone that knows me knows that the Isley Brothers are one of my favorite bands of all time. So, like, I'm going to have to play the original right now. And the temptation would be to speed it up a little bit to kind of fit better with that track. But nah, we're just going to play the OG. Footsteps in the Dark. Come on. Absolute banger.

Oh, I mean, you can see why it's one of the most sampled tunes of all time. Like, absolute banger. I just love the Isley Brothers, man. So this show is called Otaku Hour with Jai D. And one of the things about otaku means nerd, right? And we can nerd out about things that are not just Japanese music. How about some Brazilian music? This is Tim Maia, right? Tim Maia, but I think it's pronounced Tim. Anyway, the song is called O Caminho do Bem, which I think translates to, like, the good road or the road to good. And I don't know if this is accurate or not, but if you look at his back catalogue, I once described him as, like, the Isley Brothers of Brazil. Check this out. See if you like it.

Yeah, man. So that's Tim Maia. Like, to me, he sounds like the Brazilian Izzy Brothers. Check out his back catalog. He's awesome. I think his records are quite rare these days. This is Twiggy, right? This is Do Demo 2, I think is how you pronounce it. Check out the sample. He's sampled Common, which I think is quite interesting when rappers sample other rappers.

Okay, so it's quite clearly do demo yi, not do demo two. Sometimes, man, I don't even know how my brain works. Anyway, we got some Nujabes with Battle Cry right now. Don't forget, Soho Radio are launching a new app, like, next week. 17th of July, they got their launch party. Like, it's going to be at 61 Poland Street, W1F7NU, yeah? Get yourself down there. It's going to be great. But like I said before, if I can come, I'm going to. I've got a TBC on that day.

Yeah, Nujabes, Shingo 2, Battle Cry. That is the theme song for Samurai Champloo, if anyone's seen that show. You know what's cool? I don't know if there's any gamers out there, but like, Ghosts of Yotai is coming out soon, and they announced a Samurai Champloo mode, where you can just like put on like tailor-made lo-fi beats while you're playing games, so that's cool. And then in terms of games, like, this New Year's Eve, 2024 going into 2025, I was in Tokyo and I was hanging out with my mate and his 7-year-old nephew. And we were just playing Fortnite, and through Fortnite I learned this song.

Man, that's such a banger. Watashi wa star. Yeah, you are a star, Megan Thee Stallion. All right. This has been Otaku Hour with Jai D. I'm Jai D, otherwise known as Jai. Instagram at JAISUS. Yeah, just launched a new record label called Good Looks Entertainment. Go check it out. Got a new release, Whiffney, that played earlier. All good. Man, I'm excited. The last song I'm going to play you is by a producer from Afghanistan called Farhat. And I absolutely love this record. This is one of the best produced things I've heard in a very long time. Check it. All right, peace. See you next time.

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3: Good evening and welcome to the July edition of the Soho Garage Show with myself, James Menel. I've got some French stuff coming up because it's Bastille Day today. But now, this is Heart and this song is called Crazy On You.

That's a short ending there. That's the Beatles, I Want You, brackets, She's So Heavy. And before that, the Cardigans, Bonsoir et bienvenue à l'émission Soho Garage. J'espère que vous appréciez cette sélection musicale. That's right, we're going French because today is Bastille Day. Unless you're listening in Australia, where it's probably the 15th by now. Nevertheless, there's so much great French music out there. So good that the first song is going to be a song by a guy born in Italy, but his name is Nino Ferrer. And he was born in Italy, but he's a French singer, songwriter known. And of course, there's going to be some Serge Gainsbourg in there and some Jacques Dutronc, some Francois Hardy. A couple of the songs were selected by listeners, Mr. Tom Rose. So, needless to say, adieu to you and you. Here's some French stuff. I hope you enjoy it.

can't really have a French theme selection of music and not play Francois Hardy, can you? Of course, she did a duet in the 90s with Blur on their Parklife album, Song Number 9 to the End. It's pretty good, I have to say, but I'm not going to play that, am I? Now, next up is an up. We haven't finished with the French stuff. Sorry, if you just started listening, this is the Soho Garage Show. I do this once a month, used to be once a week, but I don't work in Soho at the moment, so hey, I'm doing it from Portugal, the show. We have a couple of two more French ones, and these next two was chosen by my listeners, Tom Rose. This is new to me. This is by a band called Les Discrets, and then afterwards, maybe some Serge Gainsbourg.

I had a hiccup yesterday. It was horrible. That's Bonnie and Clyde by Brigitte Bardot and Serge Gainsbourg. Of course, don't forget all the stuff he did with Jane Birkin and Charlotte Gainsbourg. She's pretty cool as well. In fact, there's a link to the next song chosen by Robin. She's chosen an artist that has a link to the Gainsbourg family because he was one of the people, along with the band Phoenix, who did some stuff on one of her albums. I don't know. I can't remember. No, it's the album called 555. And you had the guys from Phoenix there. I think Jarvis Cocker contributed. The guy from Divine Comedy, Beck, did some stuff. Anyway, take it away. This is the Soho Garage Show with myself, James, if you just started listening. And this is a request from our listener, Robin.

Well, that is a band called The Chords, not CH, but The Chords, you know, like corduroy trousers, in it. That song is called When You Say Goodbye. And they're both from Scotland, and they're both still in their teens, I think. Before that, some requests. Sorry, my microphone's going a bit weird. Hang on, just give me one sec. Hang on, I've got to just wiggle this wire. All right, that seems a bit better. Sorry for that. We're not as slick as BBC, are we? We don't have any funding here. All the shows on Sci Radio are done by people who just genuinely love music and have connections to Soho in one form or another. Now, this is a song that was listened to in Soho a lot by, I was reminded of it by my old pal, Sian Harrington, who is an archaeologist, actually. And I believe she's in Brisbane at the moment. And she reminded me of the Long Blondes song, which we used to get hammered to in a fun way. And then after that, I've got some MGMT for Sean. And then a little interlude. And then I've got a little Australian theme. Three songs. And it's not just Australian music. It's Australian music sung in pure Aussie accents. So you're going to have Long Blondes, then MGMT, then three dirty Aussie tunes, Smoking Durries, all that kind of stuff. But anyway, here we go.

Courtney Barnett and Pedestrian at Best. Before that, The Chats, Pub Feed. Before that, Amel and the Sniffers, Security, and MGMT. Before that, with a really long song from their second album and their best album, I reckon. It's, I think, kind of underrated. What happened to MGMT? I don't know. It's time to say goodbye. I've got 25 minutes left of the show, but I like to sort of wrap it up and then have a sprint to the finish line of just good, good, good songs. If you've been listening, thank you. If you haven't been listening, then go to hell, but you won't know the difference anyway because you're not listening. All of this shows, all of my shows end up on Mixcloud. This show will be on Mixcloud fairly soon. They're usually pretty quick, the super producers down at Sci Radio. My next show is on Tuesday, the 11th of August. It's on the second Tuesday of every month at 10 p.m. London time. I really enjoyed doing this show. I won't be doing it from Portugal much longer. I'll be back in England. I hope to get back into the studio with some proper good guests, which I have lined up for the future. But send me some requests for August the 11th. And in the meantime, enjoy the rest of the show. Bye-bye.

good evening. You're tuned in to Citizen Helene on Soho Radio. How are you? Hope you're doing okay after the very intense heat wave we had last week. But guess what? I'm going to be bringing you even more heat this evening. Just less dangerous.

I'm deeply sorry to talk over the end of this, but I'm going to run down the tracks. This is Emilio Santiago and Bananera. Banger. And before that, we had Alan Hawkshaw and Beach Journey. And before that, I played you Patty Austin and James Ingram and Come To Me. And, well, Baby Come To Me, in fact. And yeah, I'm going to play you some Pink Rhythm next. This is India.

0: I just played you Kano and Can't Hold Back. And before that, we had the Fatback Band and I Found Loving. And before that, I played you the Ohio Players and Follow Me. This is Glenn Jones. Banger after banger. It's not the title.
1: You're the only one I love.
0: That's the title.

Oh, it's gone a little bit Paradise Garage-ish. This is Inner Life and Your Love. Can't believe I haven't played this version before. I played the Satin, Silk and Lace, or whatever it's called, Lace and Silk version. I think in my Prelude show. And this is, of course, a Leroy Burgess written song, as you can probably hear. If you don't know Leroy Burgess, get to know. And before that, I played you Leon Hayward and I'm Out to Catch. Have a little bit of Peebo Bryson. RIP to a legend.